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2: Mainly clear skies tonight with a low of 64. Winds out of the southwest, 5 to 10 miles per hour. A mix of clouds and sun tomorrow. Slight chance of thunderstorms. Daytime highs approaching 90. Mainly cloudy skies expected tomorrow night. Chance for storms, lows level off around 62. Mid-80s, Thursday, upper 70s, Friday, with a slight chance for showers. For Rockin' Eagle 98.7, I'm Eagle Radio, staff meteorologist Laura Lockwood. Right now, it's 82 degrees.
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1: won't you come? 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
2: Mainly clear skies tonight with a low of 64. Winds out of the southwest, 5 to 10 miles per hour. A mix of clouds and sun tomorrow. Slight chance of thunderstorms. Daytime highs approaching 90. Mainly cloudy skies expected tomorrow night. Chance for storms. Lows level off around 62. Mid-80s Thursday, upper 70s Friday, with a slight chance for showers. For Rockin' Eagle 98.7, I'm Eagle Radio staff meteorologist Laura Lockwood. Right now, it's 82 degrees.
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2: Mainly clear skies tonight with a low of 64. Winds out of the southwest, 5 to 10 miles per hour. A mix of clouds and sun tomorrow. Slight chance of thunderstorms. Daytime highs approaching 90. Mainly cloudy skies expected tomorrow night. Chance for storms. Lows level off around 62. Mid-80s Thursday, upper 70s Friday, with a slight chance for showers. For Rock and Eagle 98.7, I'm Eagle Radio, staff meteorologist Laura Lockwood. Right now, 81.
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1: 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She likes the dark. 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
2: Mainly clear skies tonight with a low of 64. Winds out of the southwest, 5 to 10 miles per hour. A mix of clouds and sun tomorrow. Slight chance of thunderstorms. Daytime highs approaching 90. Mainly cloudy skies expected tomorrow night. Chance for storms, lows level off around 62. Mid-80s Thursday, upper 70s Friday, with a slight chance for showers. For Rockin' Eagle 98.7, I'm Eagle Radio, staff meteorologist Laura Lockwood. Right now, 81.
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2: Partly cloudy skies tonight, lows around 64. Southwesterly winds, 5 to 10 miles per hour. A mix of clouds and sun again tomorrow. Slight chance of thunderstorms. Highs level off around 90. Mainly cloudy tomorrow night. Chance of thunderstorms. Lows dip down to about 62. Partly cloudy Thursday with highs in the mid-80s. Slight chance for showers Friday. For Rockin' Eagle 98.7, I'm Eagle Radio staff meteorologist Laura Lockwood. Currently, it's 79 degrees.
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2: Partly cloudy skies tonight, lows around 64. Southwesterly winds 5 to 10 miles per hour. A mix of clouds and sun again tomorrow. Slight chance of thunderstorms. Highs level off around 90. Mainly cloudy tomorrow night. Chance of thunderstorms, lows dip down to about 62. Partly cloudy Thursday with highs in the mid-80s. Slight chance for showers Friday. For Rockin' Eagle 98.7, I'm Eagle Radio staff meteorologist Laura Lockwood. Currently, it's 79 degrees.
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2: Lows dip down to about 64. Tonight, under mainly clear skies, southwesterly winds 5 to 10 miles per hour. Sunshine mixed with clouds at times. Tomorrow, slight chance for storms. Daytime highs approaching 90. Chance for storms tomorrow night. Lows dip down to about 62. Mainly cloudy skies. Mid-80s Thursday. Upper 70s Friday. With a slight chance for showers. For Rockin' Eagle 98.7, I'm Eagle Radio staff meteorologist Laura Lockwood. Right now, 75.
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1: 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In your car, in the office, or with your brother's girlfriend. Hey, we're just doing our job. The Rockin' Eagle.

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2: Lows dip down to about 64 tonight under mainly clear skies. Southwesterly winds 5 to 10 miles per hour. Sunshine mixed with clouds at times. Tomorrow, slight chance for storms. Daytime highs approaching 90. Chance for storms tomorrow night. Lows dip down to about 62. Mainly cloudy skies. Mid-80s Thursday. Upper 70s Friday. With a slight chance for showers. For Rockin' Eagle 98.7, I'm Eagle Radio staff meteorologist Laura Lockwood. Right now, 75.
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2: Lows level off around 64. Overnight, under mainly clear skies, southwesterly winds 5 to 10 miles per hour. Slight chance of thunderstorms, Wednesday, 90. Mainly cloudy skies, Wednesday night. Chance of thunderstorms, lows dip down to about 62. Partly cloudy skies, Thursday, with highs in the mid-80s. Slight chance of rain showers, Friday. For the Rockin' Eagle, 98.7. I'm Eagle Radio Staff Meteorologist, Laura Lockwood. Right now, it's 77 degrees.
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We're the UP's rock. 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
3: Lows level off around 64. Overnight, under mainly clear skies, southwesterly winds 5 to 10 miles per hour. Slight chance of thunderstorms Wednesday, 90. Mainly cloudy skies Wednesday night. Chance of thunderstorms, lows dip down to about 62. Partly cloudy skies Thursday, with highs in the mid-80s.

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2: Lows level off around 64 overnight under mainly clear skies. Southwesterly winds 5 to 10 miles per hour. Slight chance of thunderstorms Wednesday, 90. Mainly cloudy skies Wednesday night. Chance of thunderstorms, lows dip down to about 62. Partly cloudy skies Thursday with highs in the mid-80s. Slight chance of rain showers Friday. For the Rockin' Eagle, 98.7, I'm Eagle Radio Staff Meteorologist Laura Lockwood. Right now, it's 77 degrees.
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0: Hey, it's Mitch Bolo. 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
3: Lulls level off around 64, overnight under mainly clear skies, southwesterly winds 5 to 10 miles per hour. Slight chance of thunderstorms, Wednesday, 90. Mainly cloudy skies, Wednesday night, chance of thunderstorms, lulls dip down to about 62. Partly cloudy skies, Thursday, with highs in the mid-80s, slight chance of rain showers, Friday. For the Rockin' Eagle, 98.7, I'm Eagle Radio Staff Meteorologist Laura Lockwood. Right now, it's 77 degrees.

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2: Lulls up aloft around 64 overnight under mainly clear skies. Southwesterly winds 5 to 10 miles per hour. Slight chance of thunderstorms Wednesday, 90. Mainly cloudy skies Wednesday night. Chance of thunderstorms, lows dip down to about 62. Partly cloudy skies Thursday with highs in the mid-80s. Slight chance of rain showers Friday. For the Rockin' Eagle, 98.7. 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
2: Lows level off around 64. Overnight, under mainly clear skies, southwesterly winds 5 to 10 miles per hour. Slight chance of thunderstorms, Wednesday, 90. Mainly cloudy skies, Wednesday night. Chance of thunderstorms, lows dip down to about 62. Partly cloudy skies, Thursday, with highs in the mid-80s. Slight chance of rain showers, Friday. 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
2: Mainly clear overnight, lows around 64. Westerly winds 5 to 10 miles per hour. Slight chance for storms. Wednesday, high of 90, partly cloudy. Mainly cloudy Wednesday night, chance of thunderstorms 62. Turning cooler Thursday and Friday, with highs in the upper 70s to the mid-80s. Slight chance of rain showers Friday. For the Rockin' Eagle, 98.7. I'm Eagle Radio staff meteorologist Laura Lockwood. Currently, it's 75 degrees.
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2: Lows dip down to about 64 overnight under mainly clear skies. West winds 5 to 10 miles per hour. Slight chance for storms Wednesday. Highs around 94. A blend of clouds and sun. Chance for storms Wednesday night, 62. Temps a bit above average Thursday and Friday, with highs from the low 80s to the mid 80s. Slight chance of rain showers Friday. For Rockin' Eagle 98.7, I'm Eagle Radio staff meteorologist Laura Lockwood. Right now, it's 73 degrees.
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3: We'll zip down to about 64 overnight under mainly clear skies. West winds 5 to 10 miles per hour. Slight chance for storms. Wednesday, highs around 94, a blend of clouds and sun. Chance for storms. Wednesday night, 62. Temps a bit above average Thursday and Friday, with highs from the low 80s to the mid 80s. Slight chance of rain showers Friday. For Rockin' Eagle 98.7, I'm Eagle Radio staff meteorologist Laura Lockwood. Right now, it's 73 degrees.

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2: 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STEAM Saturdays take place at Kaleidoscope's classrooms on the fourth floor of the Hancock Community Hub on Quincy Street on the third Saturday of each month at 10 a.m. Preschool Storytime meets each Wednesday at 10:30 and Thursdays at 1:30 in the children's area at the Portage Lake District Library. 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This message is brought to you by the Keweenaw Bay Ojibwa Community College. 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
2: Slight chance for storms today, otherwise a blend of clouds and sun. Daytime highs approaching 94, southwesterly winds 5 to 10 miles per hour. 62 tonight, chance of thunderstorms. Mainly sunny tomorrow, highs level off around 86. Slight chance of rain showers Friday and Saturday. Low 80s Friday, upper 70s by Saturday. For the Rockin' Eagle, 98.7. I'm Eagle Radio staff meteorologist Laura Lockwood. Right now, it's 70 degrees.
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I said you look so fine that I really want to make you mine. 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

said, are you gonna be my girl? 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
5: Slight chance for storms today, otherwise a blend of clouds and sun. Daytime highs approaching 94, southwesterly winds 5 to 10 miles per hour. 62 tonight, chance of thunderstorms. Mainly sunny tomorrow, highs level off around 86. Slight chance of rain showers Friday and Saturday. Low 80s Friday, upper 70s by Saturday. For the Rockin' Eagle, 98.7. I'm Eagle Radio staff meteorologist Laura Lockwood. Right now, it's 70 degrees.

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0: There's From Ashes to New, Drag Me, right here on the Rockin' Eagle, 98.7, 106.9 Marquette. Before that, some Hailstorm to get us into the 6 o'clock hour here on this Wednesday morning. What's going on, rockers? It's time to wake up. My name is Mitch Polo. We've got another day ahead of us. Let's do this dance. First things first, let's take a look at your weather.
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3: Slight chance for storms today. Otherwise, a blend of clouds and sun. Daytime highs approaching 94. Southwesterly winds 5 to 10 miles per hour. 62 tonight, chance of thunderstorms. Mainly sunny tomorrow. Highs level off around 86. Slight chance of rain showers Friday and Saturday. Low 80s Friday, upper 70s by Saturday. For the Rockin' Eagle, 98.7. I'm Eagle Radio staff meteorologist Laura Lockwood. Currently, it's 68 degrees.
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Mirror's Edge of Paradise with Hologram right here on the Rockin' Eagle, 98.7, 106.9 Marquette. All right, we're on the move now, rockers. My name is Mitch Bolo. This is the Morning Strain. I hope you found your first morning cup of coffee here as we get things underway for this Wednesday. It's show 100 of 2026, and today is July 1st. Welcome to the second half of the year. It says here that today is International Joke Day. It's American Zoo Day. It's Canada Day, Early Bird Day, International Chicken Wing Day, International Reggae Day, it's National Creative Ice Cream Flavors Day, National Financial Freedom Day, National Ginger Snap Day, National Patio Day, National Postal Workers Day, National Television Heritage Day, National U.S. Postage Stamp Day, and it's the second half of the year day, and Zip Code Day. Celebrate accordingly. Jumping back into the music on deck, we have Seether and Blackstone Cherry right now. Here's Metallica, When a Blind Man Cries, on the Rockin' Eagle, 98.7, 106.9, Marquette.

0: 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I could list everything we do on the show, or you could just listen and be pleasantly surprised. 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

0: There, see there, breakdown right here on the Rockin' Eagle, 98.7, 106.9 Marquette. Before that, Metallica and Edge of Paradise. My name is Mitch Bolo. This is The Morning Strain. We're streaming from keepitintheup.com. You can also find us on Facebook. Let's take a look at today's question. What is one ingredient you refuse to cook with no matter the recipe? What is one ingredient you refuse to cook with no matter the recipe? Well, I have two. My big two are mushrooms and olives. I do not like mushrooms or olives. I will not put them in a recipe. I mean, I will, like a pizza. If a pizza has mushrooms or olives on it, I will, you know, pick them off and eat the pizza. But, yeah, I will not cook with them with anything. I mean, I don't really care. Even like, you know, some of the different dishes have like cream of mushroom soup. No, I'll go with cream of chicken or something like that. So yeah, that's, I have two ingredients that I will not use. Mushrooms and olives. Not for me.
1: Laughing takes the pain

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9: Slight chance for storms today, otherwise a blend of clouds and sun. Daytime highs approaching 94, southwesterly winds 5 to 10 miles per hour. 62 tonight, chance of thunderstorms. Mainly sunny tomorrow, highs level off around 86. Slight chance of rain showers Friday and Saturday. Low 80s Friday, upper 70s by Saturday. For the Rockin' Eagle, 98.7. I'm Eagle Radio staff meteorologist Laura Lockwood. Currently, it's 68 degrees.

There's the letter black hanging on by a thread right here on the Rockin' Eagle, 98.7, 106.9 Marquette. My name is Mitch Baldo. This is The Morning Strain. This show is brought to you by the 5th and Elm Coffee House in Hancock, fueling the UP one cup at a time. Swing in for a fresh brewed coffee, killer breakfast wraps, and that cozy vibe that gets your day moving. 5th and Elm, drink local, wake local. We have Bill Murray and A Day to Remember on deck right now. Here's some Fozzy for you. God Pounds His Nails. 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

0: There's Bill Murray in A Day to Remember. Always Let You Down, right here on the Rocket Eagle, 98.7, 106.9 Marquette. My name is Mitch Polo. This is The Morning Strain. I'm here Monday through Friday from 6 to 10, Saturdays from 8 to 1. Checking the calendar here, we have 3 days till the 4th of July. There's 68 days till Labor Day. We have 71 days till the next football season. We have 122 days till Halloween. Just after this, we'll have your random facts.
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0: The UP is home to five federally recognized tribes. The Lac-Vieux d'Isère Band of Lake Superior Chippewa, the Hanaville Community of Potawatomi, the Bay Mills Community of Anishinaabe, the Sault Ste. Marie Tribe of Chippewa, and the Keweenaw-Bé Indian Community. The Keweenaw-Bé Indian Community has the largest reservation spanning just over 92 square miles and can trace the origin of its reservation to the 1854 Treaty of La Pointe. The treaty, made and concluded at La Pointe in the state of Wisconsin between U.S. Commissioners Henry C. Gilbert and David D. Harriman and the Anishinaabe of Lake Superior and the Mississippi, ceded most of the land on the northern and western shores of Lake Superior to the U.S. government. The treaty then continued on to lay out terms for different tracts of lands for some of the tribes in the UP, as well as the other tribes in this treaty, including Grand Portage, Fond du Lac, Lac du Rey, Lac du Flambeau, and Boy's Fort. In consideration of and payment for the country ceded by the 1854 Treaty of La Pointe, the United States agreed to pay annually for the term of 20 years, $5,000 in coin, $8,000 in goods, household furniture and cooking utensils, $3,000 in agricultural implements and cattle, carpenters and other tools and building materials, and $3,000 for moral and educational purposes. Hunting, fishing, and other rights were included in the treaty, and the U.S. also pledged to furnish 300 firearms with $300 worth of ammunition, 500 beaver traps, and $1,000 worth of ready-made clothing. Note, the Anishinaabe people signing this treaty created the stipulation that they would receive their payments near their homes due to events like the Sandy Creek Massacre, where many Anishinaabe were forced to travel and many died traveling or waiting for payments that were never sent. The 1854 Treaty at La Pointe was signed by the U.S. commissioners, a group of interpreters, and 85 tribal leaders on September 30th, 1854, a Saturday. It was ratified by Congress on January 10th, 1855. If you'd like to learn more about the 1854 Treaty at La Pointe, you can visit 1854treatyauthority.org.
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0: 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Before we jump back into the music, let's take a look at the random facts here today. Polish is the only word in the English language that changes its meaning and pronunciation when capitalized. Interesting.
8: If you spell out every number, 8 is the first number alphabetically, 0 is last, and 1 billion is the first number that has a B. And you're required to have a net worth of $5 million to open a Taco Bell franchise and $2 million a person liquidy. Interesting. 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

0: there. Shine Down, Safe and Sound, right here on the Rockin' Eagle, 98.7, 106.9 Marquette. Before that, some Low Pro to get us into the 7 o'clock hour here on this Wednesday morning. My name is Mitch Bolo. This is the Morning Strain coming up in this one. We'll take a look at the rock news, and we'll have your trailer buzz. Right now, we send it to weather.
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3: Slight chance for storms today. Otherwise, a blend of clouds and sun. Daytime highs approaching 94. Southwesterly winds 5 to 10 miles per hour. 62 tonight. Chance of thunderstorms. Mainly sunny tomorrow. Highs level off around 86. Slight chance of rain showers Friday and Saturday. Low 80s Friday, upper 70s by Saturday. For the Rockin' Eagle, 98.7. I'm Eagle Radio staff meteorologist Laura Lockwood. Currently, it's 68 degrees.
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Let's take a look at some of the Rockin' news here on this Wednesday. The Pretty Reckless have stripped things down in a couple of new videos. First, they've made a clip for the title track to Dear God that features Taylor Momsen in an almost see-through outfit. The clip is on YouTube and can only be watched there because it's age-restricted. They also did an unplugged session for Thomann's Guitars and Basses, the German music company. Watch that on YouTube or on our Facebook page. And the cover artwork for the upcoming country solo album from Staind frontman Aaron Lewis ended up in an unlikely place, a Taylor Swift merch box. Fans who ordered Swift's new I Knew It, I Knew You CD found shredded material in their packages. And when they started putting the pieces together, it revealed the cover of Lewis's upcoming album, Give Me Back My Country, that's due out July 17th. He wasn't too happy about that, Mr. Aaron Lewis. But, I mean, at the same time, was it like a promotional thing? Maybe. I mean, it worked pretty well. It got his name in the news. Here's Bob Evil, A Crime to Remember, on the Rockin' Eagle, 98.7, 106.9 Marquette.

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5: Slight chance for storms today. Otherwise, a blend of clouds and sun. Daytime highs approaching 94. Southwesterly winds 5 to 10 miles per hour. 62 tonight, chance of thunderstorms. Mainly sunny tomorrow, highs level off around 86. Slight chance of rain showers Friday and Saturday. Low 80s Friday, upper 70s by Saturday. For the Rockin' Eagle, 98.7. I'm Eagle Radio staff meteorologist Laura Lockwood. Right now, 68.

Canada's rock is Nagani's rock. We're the UP's rock. 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

0: There's Papa Roach Wake Up Calling right here on the Rockin' Eagle, 98.7, 106.9 Marquette. Before that, Metallica and some Marilyn Manson back there for you, too. My name is Mitch Polo. This is the Morning Strain. I'm here Monday through Friday from 6 to 10, Saturdays from 8 to 1. Checking the calendar here, we have 3 days till the 4th of July. There are 68 days till Labor Day. We have 71 days till the next football season. And there are 122 days till Halloween. Coming up, we have your trailer buzz and more of the best in rock.
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0: Rockin' Eagle, 98.7, 106.9 Marquette. Before we jump back into the music, let's take a look at the trailer buzz here today. This one is called The Wait. When Samuel is torn from his daughter and sent to a brutal prison, Warden Clancy offers him a high-stakes proposition. Smuggle gold out of a remote mine with a dangerous crew of prisoners, and he'll win his freedom. Starring Ethan Hawke and Russell Crowe, The Wait, coming this September.
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6: 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That's my problem. Got a daughter. In 1 month, she'll be awarded the state and up for adoption. 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
5: I have a friend who needs a little help. 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

0: There's Volbeat, Demonic Depression, right here on the Rockin' Eagle, 98.7, 106.9 Marquette. Before that, from Ashes to New, to get us into the 8 o'clock hour here on this Wednesday morning. My name is Mitch Bolo. I'm here to make your workday better. You're listening to The Morning Strain. Coming up in this one, we'll take a look at the sports report. We'll have the highlights from the late night shows and your brain strain question. Right now, we send it to weather.
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3: Slight chance of thunderstorms today. Otherwise, sunshine mixed with clouds at times. High of 94. Winds out of the southwest, 8 to 15 miles per hour. Partly cloudy tonight. Chance of thunderstorms, 62. Tomorrow, 86. Low 80s Friday with a slight chance for showers. Turning cooler Saturday with highs in the upper 70s. Showers continue. 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I'm Eagle Radio Staff Meteorologist Laura Lockwood. Currently, it's 70 degrees.
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1: 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In your car. In the office. Or with your brother's girlfriend. Hey, we're just doing our job. The Rockin' Eagle.

0: There's the 12 Stones. We Are One right here on the Rocket Eagle 98.7 106.9 Marquette. Before that, Falling in Reverse featuring Jelly Roll. My name is Mitch Bolow. This is the Morning Strain. Coming up in just a bit here, we'll have the highlights from the late night shows and your brain strain question. But right now, it's time for sports, which are brought to you by...
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0: Rockin' Eagle, 98.7, 106.9. Marquette, let's go over to the sports report here on this Wednesday over to baseball. Let's do a rundown of yesterday's scores here. The White Sox beat the Orioles 9-3. The Rangers got the Guardians 4-2. The Phillies shut out the Pirates 8-0. The Tigers crushed the Yankees 9-3. I caught the beginning of that one over at my grandpa's house. They had like a couple homers right in the first inning. Was it three maybe? See here, the Mets shut out the Blue Jays 3-0. The Nationals beat the Red Sox 8-1. The Cardinals defeated the Braves 5-3. The Rays crushed the Royals 10-4. The Brewers beat the Reds 7-2. The Cubs got the Padres 9-7. The Astros beat the Twins 6-4. The Marlins dominated the Rockies 4-3. The Dodgers beat the Athletics 9-3. The Diamondbacks beat the Giants 8-2. The Mariners got the Angels 8-3. And lots of big spreads in yesterday's games. Here's Hailstorm, Like a Woman Can, on the Rockin' Eagle, 98.7, 106.9, Marquette.

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0: 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Money Talks right here on the Rockin' Eagle, 98.7, 106.9 Marquette. We're making our way through the 8 o'clock hour here on this Wednesday morning. Coming up in just a bit here, we'll have your brain strain question. But right now, it's time for the highlights from the late night shows. But again, all the late night shows are off this week. So here's some classic throwback jokes from all your favorite hosts.
1: Some drivers in New Jersey got an unexpected show when a truck that was hauling fireworks caught on fire. Yeah, it's the first time someone's been like, call 911 in 15 minutes.
2: Everybody out here is getting ready for the 4th. Were you over at the commissary today?
3: Yes, I was.
2: It's all kind of red, white, and blue. And that's right. Just the tuna fish casserole.
4: Hey, 4th of July, you excited about it? Of course, everybody, it's the birthday of our... And you know what, call me old-fashioned, but what I love best about the 4th of July is all of the flags. You know, it's great to see the American flag. I mean, everywhere you go, yards, businesses, any place around. Isn't it nice to see? Of course, they're all made in China, but still...

0: There's Turnstile. Look out for me right here on the Rockin' Eagle, 98.7, 106.9 Mark. Yet, hey, it's time for the brain strain question here today. We go to the random trivia generator. And how about the science category? Panther cap, stink horn, and penny bun are all types of what? Panther cap, stink horn, and penny bun are all types of what? Your answer just after this. It's time to find out what's up on Eagle Radio, brought to you by the Keweenaw-Bay Ojibwa Community College. Regular meetings of Hancock's Alfred Erickson Post, 186 American Legion, take place usually on the first Wednesday of the month. 6 to 7 p.m. social, 7 p.m. meeting with lunch to follow. New members always welcome. 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
0: 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Before the break, we gave you a brain strain question from the science category of the random trivia generator. Panther cap, stink horn, and penny bun are all types of what? Panther cap, stink horn, and penny bun are all types of what? The answer to your brain strain question is fungi. Panther cap, stink horn, and penny bun are all types of fungi. Stinkhorn, that's going to be my new insult. Me and my boy Dusky and my boy Adi kind of roast each other quite a bit. We throw back and forth little insults like little, you little sewer rat, you know, call me you little stink, just things like that. But that's going to be my new one. You little stinkhorn. He needs to be like, what? What did you call me? I'd be like, you heard me, little penny bun. Here's Papa Roach. No matter what, right here on the Rockin' Eagle, 98.7, 106.9 Marquette.

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0: There's Beartooth with Free right here on the Rocket Eagle, 98.7, 106.9 Mark. Yeah, before that, some Flyleaf to get us into the 9 o'clock hour here on this Wednesday morning. My name is Mitch Polo. This is the Morning Strain. Coming up in this one, we'll have an LOL in your not headline news. Right now, we send it to weather.
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3: Slight chance of thunderstorms today. Otherwise, sunshine mixed with clouds at times. High of 94. Winds out of the southwest, 8 to 15 miles per hour. Partly cloudy tonight. Chance of thunderstorms, 62. Tomorrow, 86. Low 80s Friday with a slight chance for showers. Turning cooler Saturday with highs in the upper 70s. Showers continue. For the Rockin' Eagle, 98.7, I'm Eagle Radio Staff Meteorologist Laura Lockwood. Currently, it's 70 degrees.
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0: There's From Ashes to New, Nightmare, right here on the Rockin' Eagle, 98.7, 106.9 Marquette. My name is Mitch Polo. This is the Morning Strain. Coming up in just a bit here, we'll have the not headline news. But right now, it's time for an LOL. Here's comedian Brian Regan and his issues with using social media. This is from his Netflix special, On the Rocks.
1: Hey, I saw something interesting today on social media. Somebody posted a very strong political opinion, and somebody replied, good point, I changed my mind. Here's something I've learned about social media. The expression, just saying, ain't never preceded by a compliment. When I tweet, I never want to try to sound too young, but I also don't want to sound too old. And I saw Metallica in concert. They're great. And I wanted to tweet that they were great, but I didn't want to come off like an old fuddy-duddy. But I also didn't want to try to sound like a young whippersnapper. So I settled on, boy, these fellas sure know had a boogie. I think I hit the sweet spot. All my followers thought I was the cat's pajamas.

0: 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UP Health System Portage presents a free gentle exercise class the last Tuesday of each month at Grace Lutheran Church in South Range. 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The Bergenland Senior Center hosts bridge games each Tuesday at 1 o'clock. And the South Range Eagles Hall hosts bingo every Wednesday at 2 o'clock. 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
5: Slight chance of thunderstorms today. Otherwise, sunshine mixed with clouds at times. High of 94. Winds out of the southwest, 8 to 15 miles per hour. Partly cloudy tonight. Chance of thunderstorms, 62. Tomorrow, 86. Low 80s Friday with a slight chance for showers. Turning cooler Saturday with highs in the upper 70s. Showers continue. 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

0: There's Godsmack with Whiskey Hangover here on the Rockin' Eagle, 98.7, 106.9 Marquette. My name is Mitch Bolo. This is the Morning Strain. We're ripping through the 9 o'clock hour here on this Wednesday as we approach our Independence Day weekend on a Saturday this year, huh? Nice. It's my mom's birthday on the 3rd, too, so she's having a party over at her house on Saturday, and I can't wait. We just had a little cookout over there the other weekend, too, and I already knocked out my number one summer cookout foods, which is my mom's potato salad. So good. And this weekend, I heard someone's bringing meatballs. You get those little meatballs in the crock pot and the cookout, plugged into the master strip. So good. I'm making some buffalo chicken dip for the party. My mom's request. It's going to be a good weekend. What are you doing for Independence Day weekend? Hey, it's time for the Not Headline News.
1: This is Not Headline News. National Ice Cream Month starts today. That reminds me of the old saying, ice cream, you scream, but let's stop watching the news and get some ice cream. The Great American State Fair has seen very light crowds. In fact, the only emptier space is a theater showing Supergirl. Georgia beaches were found to have elevated levels of fecal bacteria. Even worse, Florida beaches have elevated levels of people from Florida. And people with healthier back muscles have lower risk of heart attack. And now you know why Dolly Parton will live forever. This is Not Headline News.

0: there. Slayer and Don They Sleep right here on the Rockin' Eagle. 98.7, 106.9 Marquette. Before that, some Caskets and some Godsmack back there for you, too. My name is Mitch Paulo. This is the Morning Strain. It's about all the time I have for you, so I'm backing up. I'm getting out of here. Big Michael Kaufman will take you through the afternoon drive, and I'll be back again in the morning. Until then, keep it loud. Keep it rockin'.
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2: Slight chance of thunderstorms today. Otherwise, sunshine mixed with clouds at times. High of 94. Winds out of the southwest, 8 to 15 miles per hour. Partly cloudy tonight. Chance of thunderstorms, 62. Tomorrow, 86. Low 80s Friday with a slight chance for showers. Turning cooler Saturday with highs in the upper 70s. Showers continue. 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

0: hot enough for you out there, Joyce?
1: Holy cow, already 80s.
0: It's going to be this way tomorrow as well. It's going to come down a little bit on Friday. And I mean a little bit. It's still going to be in the 80s.
1: Mm-hmm.
0: And then Saturday we're down to 75. But it's going to be kind of hanging up there at least for, through Wednesday of next week.
1: Wow.
0: So, yeah, I got home yesterday and then we've got a guest in with us. She said, I watered the flowers. I said, ooh. Don't do that.
1: Yeah.
0: Certainly not during the... You do it
1: in the morning.
0: When it's cool, okay? And then you do it late at night or later on at night. But not during the day because it'll burn them.
1: Right. And you make sure you don't water it on the plant, like onto the ground. I watched a video yesterday and this lady was saying you don't have to water perennials as often if you've had them in your garden, multi years, because the roots are deep enough and you could check if you need to water them by just digging by the root in the ground, just a couple of inches, and you'd be surprised. It might look dry above, but it's moist there. But if they're newly plants, you do want to check because they're still trying to form. But she goes, and do not, you don't want it on the plant, the water on it, because the sun will burn the water onto, you want to be there. And I'm like, okay. I don't really water the ones that have been there a long time. It's my baskets that I worry. It doesn't take long for those to look
0: scraggly.
1: Yes. So, and then I'm thinking, Joyce, but you can't overwater those either, but I cleaned off all the dead flowers and two of them look good. The plant that I brought in over the winter, a perennial that is on my front porch, man, it's loving the heat and the flowers are starting to come out and the leaves is growing good stuff It's a viney plant. So that's good.
0: Yeah. The, I know the hanging baskets. I had some, I think it was the first year that I moved out onto the slice and, I don't have the time to.
1: Oh my goodness. Yeah.
0: We have a family friend, Brenda Mayo, Robbie Mayo's wife. She'll sit there for hours. She enjoys it.
1: Yeah.
0: Pop, pop, pop, first of all, I didn't know that's what you had to do.
1: Well, you could kind of shake them a little bit too, and they'll fall out too. But yeah, I went to water, and I just stood out there, and it. By the time I got home, there was a little bit of a breeze. It wasn't as bad when I got home.
0: Right. It did cool down quick.
1: Yes, but we didn't open our windows because of the humidity, trying to keep whatever coolness in there. I think tonight I may open my window, but I had enough fans on me. I am like two different directions, so I slept okay. But and then I weed whacked. I did because Ron mowed, and I didn't do any weed whipping the time before. So, holy cow, were they needing, and it ran out of juice before I could get like three other spots.
0: Uh-huh.
1: And then I had to come in and take a shower because that just, you end up covered. And I got a bug bite, but you end up covered.
0: Well, you take it too, if you're going to go crazy. Inside. This is just for people. Hey, I never knew this.
1: Mm-hmm.
0: If you do, like you said, you went in to take a shower because you were all sticky and everything else. So you do that inside the house. You have to blow that moisture out of the house because that it will become humid in your house. So you blow that out the window or we'll put your ceiling fan on in the bathroom, and then you would be fine.
1: Oh, yeah.
0: Leave it on. but get rid of the moisture from
1: absolutely.
0: A shower or a bath even.
1: Yes, leave that on for a little while. I don't know, it was quick wash, and then I did a little coolness, you know, a little cool shower just because.
0: Just to bring your temperature down.
1: Yeah. And then, you know what? If you're sitting, we don't have air conditioning. You don't have air conditioning.
0: I don't have air conditioning. I may have it this afternoon, but I don't have it today.
1: What do you mean?
0: I don't have it now. No, I don't. I've never had air conditioning.
1: Yeah. What do you say this afternoon?
0: Huh?
1: Why do you say you may have it this afternoon?
0: Well, it just depends on how warm it gets.
1: Why, you have a portable air conditioner?
0: I may have.
1: You may go buy one?
0: I know
1: my son has one of those. But it's not bad if you just sit and you relax.
0: Right.
1: It's when you're trying to move around a lot in your house is where the... And then I pulled out another... I had a fan in the storage. I pulled out. Thing is, like, barely moving. I left it in the living room. I'm going... Okay. Well, my mom and dad have like 4 or 5 little tiny.
0: See,
1: I'm going to have to grab them.
0: See? Yeah, you just make a list of things that you're in need of. I brought out an extra box fan last night. But the other thing is laundry.
1: Oh.
0: Now, I like to have the dishes done.
1: Uh-huh.
0: It's just old school for me.
1: Okay, well, don't.
0: When I get home,
1: I have
0: dishes
1: in my sink.
0: Done, and if they're not, I'm going to do them.
1: Okay.
0: You know, and then you can complain. I was going to do them. Well, if that's what you want to do, then going to do them before I get home.
1: Yeah.
0: Otherwise, I'm going to do it.
1: Yeah. At least do it by 4 o'clock.
0: Yeah. It's the same thing for me for laundry.
1: Oh.
0: Okay. Do the laundry. Even if it's just a wash. And then wait at night to do the drying.
1: Yeah.
0: And that's even during the winter because that the noise.
1: Yes.
0: You know, what do they call it? The white noise or the dryer running? That helps me sleep.
1: Oh.
0: But anyway, I like to have laundry done and that kind of thing. But I wouldn't dry your clothes if you're going to do your laundry during the daytime when it's this hot out. Don't dry. You can wash them because it's... Mm-hmm. Everything's closed up, but don't dry them because that'll bring some of the moisture.
1: Yes, it does. I've had to crack open a window just because it does cause moisture.
0: Yeah.
1: Yeah, the heat.
0: So I give the little lady a break when it's this hot out.
1: Yeah, it's doing the yard last night and weed whacking and stuff. It was like, okay, did my job. Made supper. Made Ron a tuna fish sandwich. I had snacked here, so I didn't eat, but it was just like simple. Simple.
0: You want to know a simple? Hey, I'll tell you.
1: My mom's into corn dogs right now. It's like, well, before I leave, would you like me to get your supper together? She goes, I like a couple of the corn dogs. I said, you're like on a kick. I think you had that the other day and the day before. She goes, yep.
0: Well?
1: Yep. And I can do what I want. And she had her air conditioner on when I got there yesterday.
0: Did she? Oh.
1: I said, thank you, Mom. She goes, yeah. She puts her little blanket on her knees. But it was, to me, it was comfortable, but it wasn't cold or anything.
0: Right.
1: I go, just thank you for keeping it on, Mom.
0: Because, so check with the elders that are that are about your neighbors.
1: Yeah.
0: You know, a lot of times it's stifling.
1: Mm-hmm.
0: So if you can help keep air moving,
1: yep.
0: It is a lot better. You know,
1: yeah.
0: So check on your neighbors.
1: Yeah.
0: It's warm. It is going to stay warm for a little while. We're not getting below 77 degrees during the daytime. So.
1: Yeah. You know what? Enjoy it. I know it's stifling, but
0: give
1: us five more months.
0: I can't handle this heat. I said, suck it up, woman.
1: In 5 months, you're going to be going,
0: it's too cold in here. I could turn up the heat. Oh, no. but this year, my floor, I should check with... dollar bait linoleum and tile called Travis. This year, my floor, and it's on a, it's on a wood base. Okay, so I have a crawl space underneath my whole house, but the the flooring is sweating this year where it never did before. You know, and I've had it in there for a number of years. So, but I didn't have the vents open underneath the house. You know, the side vent that are on the foundation. So I went through.
1: And opened them?
0: And opened those all up. And I do have a huge industrial fan that's down underneath.
1: That.
0: And I turned that on.
1: You know. Yeah, that's probably was it. And you'll probably keep your floor cooler.
0: Well, too. Yeah, just it will definitely move the moisture out of it.
1: Yeah.
0: So, but I'm going to get down there and take another look. Every once in a while, I like to get underneath out just to see if I maybe sprung a little leak or something. I don't know.
1: I don't know. Sometimes I like to, at this weather, get a chair and go to my basement because we don't have a door to the basement. The door, our mud room just. The stairs is there, and you walk down. There's no door, but we have a door. And the laundry room is part of our mud room, so there's a door between there. But, man, you walk into the mud room, and it's so nice and cool because you get what's coming up from the – I'm like, man, we should open this door from the laundry room to the house and let all that cool air – yeah, Ron will say no.
0: Well, I know just so – people can plan ahead. It's going to be partly sunny. Berrigan County, at least, partly to mostly sunny. And this goes all the way through. Where did they do that here? It goes all the way through next week. But for Friday and Saturday, the temperatures are going to be up there for lumberjack days and that kind of thing in the local area. I've noticed on Facebook, and we mentioned it too, Copper Harbor isn't having the fireworks this year.
1: Oh.
0: And they've had it. It's been a tradition. You want to know where everybody's at from the Copper Country on the 4th of July? They're in Copper Harbor watching the fireworks.
1: Well, they're not. They're South Range.
0: Well, I mean, they – and how they pay for it, they put firemen's boots at all the intersections in Copper Harbor. Where people are driving by. And they hope that people would stop and put money in there to help, you know.
1: So what happened?
0: They run out of money. It's too expensive. There wasn't enough people that were qualified to help shoot them off. So they're not doing
1: it. Well, you can go to South Range. You can come down here to Berriga for the Lumberjack Days, right.
0: $10,000 was donated by the Keweenaw Bay Indian community for the fireworks this year. And I'm not sure whether they do it every year. I don't know. But this year, they gave $10,000.
1: Or you can sit in here and watch the fireworks that are happening at D.C. I was listening this morning coming in. The fireworks will be the biggest ever done anywhere. Like they have 850 that's shooting out, or I don't know, whatever they, and some of them are as big as 4 football fields will be that big. Can you imagine that? Well, that will be,
0: it'd be nice if that's what happens, you know.
1: Why wouldn't it happen?
0: Well, if you got rain or whatever else going on.
1: What are you trying to... I gotta be nice. Why do you want to ruin...
0: I'm not ruining it. I just say I hope everything comes off the way that you're describing it.
1: Well, I think it's great because it's the 250th. That's why they're going so big. Because
0: semi-quincentennial.
1: Yes. And so they're going in D.C. huge, you know. And so if you're there, or I'm sure they're going to put it on TV. So if you have littles that you don't want to be up late to watch fireworks, you can watch it on TV. That'd be pretty cool.
0: Make sure, too, that you put your animals inside and shoot fireworks off way away from the critters. It does affect them. Friday, which is coming up, the street dance in Barriga, Lumberjack Days, 6:30, the gates are going to open, and then they have the military escort, Grand Marshal, and the Prince and Princess recognitions. That's going on at 7:30. 8:30, though, they're going to start the dancing up, and it goes all the way to 12:30. So it's outside. It should be really fun in Barriga County. And then everything starts off on Saturday morning, July 4th, with 8 o'clock, the Pancake Breakfast at Barriga Lions Club at Ojibwa Senior Center. So they're not at the school. For years, they've been at the school. They're doing it at the Ojibwa Senior Center.
1: Oh.
0: That Pancake Breakfast.
1: Oh, okay. Cool.
0: Yeah. It was very convenient having it at school.
1: Yeah.
0: It was just right up the hill.
1: Yeah, but the senior center is not that far.
0: No, and it's be nice air conditioning and that kind of thing.
1: There's no air conditioning in the school.
0: There is the 5K fun run that's going to be happening, 7 o'clock registration in front of the American Legion post. And other than that, there's so many other things that are going on. Get out and take a look at it. There's celebrations going on all over the Keweenaw, Lake Linden, July 3rd and 4th. Fireworks, events in the park, live music parade, kids games, Dollar Bay. They have family fun night, street dance, chicken barbecue.
1: Ooh.
0: Yes. That's all going on July 3rd and 4th, including a parade. Meet July 4th, kids parade, bingo, raffle, live music, Copper Harbor, July 4th. No booms, great tunes. So they're going to have some music out there.
1: Find some shade and listen.
0: A parade, kids games, live music. Hubble Tamarack, July 4th is when everything's going on. Also July 4th, excuse me, like you mentioned, Joyce, South Range, they have tours of the KBC Brewing up there, the Keweenaw Brewing Company.
1: Mm-hmm.
0: They have fireworks, a parade, live music, and tournaments. Tapiola parade, crap. 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I think it's just one block. No, I'm just kidding. Parade, crafts, quilt show, brats, hot dogs, kids games, and then Mohawk, a kids parade, games, food, celebrations. For all the latest updates on local events, go to visitkeweenaw.com.
1: Holy cow.
0: From Barriga County all the way up to Copper Harbor. You know,
1: things are happening. Make your plans. Get your food for all your barbecues. And
0: we're going to be up on Community Hill with the Eagle One there. And last year, they extended the speaker system throughout downtown.
1: Oh, how nice.
0: Barriga.
1: And that worked well?
0: Yes, it did. Now, what they've done is they've extended the speaker system all the way down to the armory.
1: Wow.
0: So from the armory all the way up through
1: they get
0: the
1: to hear you talk.
0: Of Superior Avenue, right up to US or to M38. There's music. And you can hear the announcement.
1: That's nice because the parade is waiting there. That's where it starts. Uh-huh. So holy cow. And then they can hear you say, okay, on your mark. Get set. Start the parade.
0: No, they start squealing the sirens from the fire department and everything else. And when it starts getting close by the American Legion at the very beginning of the parade, sometimes they don't realize that they stop the parade right in front of Eagle One and the flag, and they do the national anthem. And they got the sirens going off down at the other end of town. And bless her heart, she's trying to do sing a cappella.
1: Oh, man. Wow.
0: And we have to say, hey, we're not in charge of that. Somebody else is. But
1: that's too bad.
0: And no matter what community you're in, get a pillowcase for the kids. Let them fill up little baskets or whatever, but keep them back away from the the vehicles. They're not supposed to throw candy from a moving vehicle.
1: How many times has that been the rule?
0: The cops
1: still do.
0: Yes.
1: And people let their kids run out there and grab. I was at Chastel Strawberry Parade. I think it was maybe the last time I went to it, and trying to tell these kids, you guys need to stay behind this. Stay behind the white line. The white line. Just stay behind the white line. The mother got on me. Don't tell my kids what to do. And I said, ma'am, those people who are driving those vehicles, they can't see everything. And when your kid gets schmucked, who are you going to go after?
0: She's going to sue.
1: Yeah. But she was mad because I was getting on her kids.
0: Right.
1: And my grandkids, I said, you better not even step over that. I'm just letting you know how the life is going to be.
0: Also tell Autumn, don't ever act like that lady.
1: Well, Autumn would never. And then after about 15 minutes, she just took her kids and left. But I'm thinking,
0: good.
1: What is your problem? Don't tell my kids what to do. Well,
0: somebody's
1: maybe I'm trying to save your kid's life. I don't know. But it's serious. It's, you know,
0: every year,
1: get an adult. If adult wants them to have that candy, then an adult will walk out there and pick it up between floats.
0: Yes.
1: But don't let the children. That's just cruel. That's,
0: what else is going on, Joyce?
1: Well, we have the Miller's Lanes. They're partnered with the Kids Bowl Free program.
0: I think that is a really cool program. That lasts, it's not just a day. It's not just a week.
1: It's till the end of August. Yeah. And so this is Monday, Tuesday, and Wednesday. So today from 3:30 to 7 p.m. and Sundays 1 to 4, great to get out of the heat. You do need to sign up at kidsbowlfree.com, or at Miller Lanes. So that's pretty cool. And Unearth a Story, that's going on at the Ojibwe Community Library now until August 14th. So take your kids down to the library. They have activities. If you don't know what to do with your kids, and they're driving you crazy, take them down there, get a book, and go home and read. Sports physicals. This is going on now until August 7th. You need to schedule an appointment with the KBIC Health System, 353-8700. You do need to pick up a sports physical form to fill out. And the KBIC Health System Procedure Clinic, that's being held twice monthly on Thursday afternoons. Have no clue which Thursday, so please call them at 353-8700 to find out which Thursday, and to make your appointment. And what place am I looking at? Copper Country, my brain, we'll just put that aside for right now. The Stars.
0: Well, sometimes, this is what happens.
1: Well, they don't have the name.
0: Put the information. And they put a whole booklet together, and we just want the who, what, when, where, why, and how. How much, even.
1: Yeah.
0: Give us the short version, and we'll make sure that everybody knows about it. Send that to Eagle Media, PSA@gmail.com, and we'll get it on our community calendar. And we'll also talk about it periodically at the shopping show.
1: Star Children's Bereavement Service, they're having a camp called Camp Star from August 14th to the 16th at Bay Cliff Health Camp in Big Bay, Michigan. If you're interested, if you have children ages 8 to 17 that have experienced a death, you know, in the family or a friend or whatever, please contact them at 250-2489 and sign your kid up.
0: I think that also works for grandchildren. If I remember correctly, you can sign your grandchildren up for that, because there's times where grandma and grandpa are the ones that are raising the kids. So I better check on that.
1: And today's Wednesday. So tomorrow, kids' jiu-jitsu program, that's 4:30 to 5:30 for ages 9 to 17. This is located at the Niwanakia Gym. You know, go, and it's still, you can still join that if you haven't already and learn something new. The Lawrence Waterfront concert is at 7 o'clock tomorrow night. Copy That. That is the group that is playing. Bad Weather concerts will be at the Lawrence Area School Cafeteria. Also Thursday, Regalia and Sewing, open workspace every Thursday from 5 to 8 p.m. at the Ziba Hall basement. Okay, and workspace will be canceled in the event of a funeral at Ziba Hall. Friday, beach cleanup every Friday at 8:30, now until August 21st, Meeting Point, Sandpoint Restoration Area. Friday, Lake Linden Farmers Market, 3 to 6 p.m. at the Village Park. Then we go to the 4th of July celebration, 4th of July celebration of Gabe Chop Park in Ameek. Kids Parade 11, food and beverages noon till 7, kids game noon till 6, and live music 2 to 6. Bingo 2 to 5, raffle drawings at 6. No carry-ins, please. And we declare July 4th community event. This is going on called We Declare. The reading will begin at noon at the Rotary Pavilion in Kestner Waterfront Park. What they're doing is reading the Declaration of Independence. It'll be read out loud.
0: Four score and...
1: The wrong one. All attendees will read decorations, and then there'll be booklets that you can get from 11 to 3. This is put on by the League of Women Voters. And... the Gay VFD Auxiliary 4th of July sale, that's going on from 11 to 2 p.m. on Saturday at the Gay Community Hall. They'll have foods. They will have 4th of July celebrations. And then 2 o'clock is the Gay Parade. Another thing on...
0: See, anybody that's coming up into this area, driving on US 41, says, oh, hey, there's a nice radio station. It's like a talk thing. Uh-huh. They're listening to us, and we're talking about the gay community center, and there's community.
1: It's a community.
0: It's all gay.
1: Yeah. It's a town, and they have their own parade.
0: North on the east side of the peninsula, yes.
1: They were very happy people.
0: Yeah.
1: They were very happy.
0: And sometimes they need gay firefighters, you know.
1: Yeah.
0: They need...
1: They have a bar there.
0: Called Gay Bar.
1: Yep. They have it all.

0: arc. And they will transform it into the world of knights, magic, and high-flying spectacle as the Kingdom of Wonders Medieval Circus brings this acclaimed Renaissance-themed show to Houghton. So this is going on. So on Saturday, there's a 3 o'clock show. And then, wait a minute, show times are 3 p.m. Okay. And then on Sunday, 3 and 6 p.m., and then the rest of the week, Monday through Thursday, a 6 p.m. show. So it's free. So you just show up and go in. That's pretty cool.
1: It's probably
0: you can go.
1: It's a circus under. It's got to be a big tent, right?
0: I guess so. Yeah, and you can go online and they have a little video and stuff. So yeah, it's a little circus. Sunday Healing Circle at Ziba Hall, 7:30. All are welcome. On Monday, July 6th, because we're not going to be here. Will be the My Trail meeting. This is at Standard Township Hall in Bruce Crossing, 7 p.m.
1: And we have Friday off and Monday off. It's a 4-day holiday. I mean, we'll be working on Saturday with the parade. This been for many years we've been on Community Hill calling that parade. This would be my 37th year.
0: Holy cow.
1: I know.
0: You're long in the tooth.
1: I should put in for that Grand Marshal thing. I mean, everybody.
0: How can you do that and be announcing at the same time?
1: Well, they'll have to figure it out. If they want me to be the Grand Marshal, they'll figure it out.
0: You know, you could be doing it all from...
1: I have a remote mic, yeah.
0: Yeah, and then when you're at that, when your car is done...
1: Give us a hand, ladies and gentlemen. Give us a hand.
0: And then when you're done, you just go up there and finish the rest of the parade.
1: Yeah.
0: We fixed it.
1: Yeah.
0: We figured it out. So for next year, I guess you should pick Ed.
1: Yeah, and I mean, that's not saying that I'll do it. I mean, I would... It's been an honor to be nominated.
0: Oh, my goodness.
1: Is that all you got, Joyce?
0: I mean, you should say, it's an honor to be just considered.
1: Yeah, just recognize that. Wow, what a surprise. Shopping Show brought to you by Berriga Area Community Schools. They'll help you out with your graduate diploma or GED. Definitely get a hold of them if you want to kind of close that chapter. Life happens, you know, maybe pregnancy happens, you raise kids or whatever, didn't finish school because you had to work, whatever. Well, the Berriga Area Community School Program, and they not only do it for Berriga County, it's up to Houghton, Keweenaw as well. We're brought to you by the Berriga County Memorial Hospital. Their family caring for yours and mine.
0: Mm-hmm.
1: Appreciate their support. So many things that they have going on. Emergency care clinic, weekend walking clinics. The physicians group is right there. I have to go back for another test.
0: Really?
1: Yeah.
0: Another one?
1: Yeah. Well,
0: is this
1: one
0: to
1: is
0: see if you have a heart, brain, a liver, or what?
1: No, one is cardiologist because I did have the heart attack in January 25.
0: They want to know if you have a heart.
1: Uh-huh. And so they want to see if that's healed. I want to know. The reason I brought it up, I told them, I said, I don't want to be taking all these pills for the rest of my life. Mm. You know, I'll take what I need. And they had said when I was in there that you won't need this, that, or the other thing. But I don't know which ones they are. So we're like, you know, a year and 8 months. I said, if I don't have to take these pills, I don't want to. They said, well, one of them is a blood pressure pill. And I said, I've never had a problem with blood pressure. You know. So, and that was, and high blood pressure wasn't the cause of the heart attack either.
0: What was the cause?
1: It was more stress than anything else.
0: Brandon! I'm going to name him.
1: You, definitely. What caused it? You. We're brought to you by the Ojibwe Casinos, Berriga, and Marquette. You want a place to cool down? There you go. go in, enjoy a meal at the press box.

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All right, we'll take a quick break. 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Click the link that says Shopping Show. It's right in the middle of the page. 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

0: What's that?
1: When you do an ad, sound like you're happy to do it.
0: I know. Sometimes. Sometimes you're concentrating to make sure you get all the words right.
1: Right.
0: And you forget that people need to hear you being excited about the place that you're asking them to go see.
1: Exactly. Try to smile while you're doing it. That helps a lot.
0: We should have a little seminar here, you know, mm-hmm. on that. And I think we should include you in that too.
1: What? Well, I don't do commercials. Nobody.
0: You're so grumpy. All the time.
1: I am. I don't do commercials anymore. Nobody asks.
0: Sad sack. Really. We left off yesterday on page number 6 of the all product section. So hopefully you're there. You want to follow along with us, or just sit back, enjoy your whiskey 7, or your beer, or your coffee. Coffee is what you should. Yeah, coffee.
1: Mm-hmm.
0: Sit back and relax. Portage Quilt House is located up on US 41.
1: Yes, it is.
0: It's right next to the Higher Love.
1: Yeah.
0: And the right around the golf course on 41. Okay.
1: Mm-hmm.
0: Stop up there. They are licensed for Michigan Tech fabric. So yeah. If you're going to make something.
1: If you want to do something nice for.
0: You can put the logos on it, but you have to have the licensed.
1: Right.
0: Student.
1: To stop there so you can make a quilt or something for your college student.
0: Right.
1: Or alumni. You know, there are alumni out there that would love to have something Michigan Tech on.
0: Right. Queen City Running Company. They're located at 3 locations in the Upper Peninsula. Did you know that? They are. Mm-hmm. Houghton. Iron Mountain.
1: And Marquette. The one in Marquette is just kitty corner from the Children's Museum.
0: Yeah, it's on Berga Avenue, 130 Berga Avenue in Marquette. The one in Houghton is at 318 Sheldon Avenue, so that's right on the main
1: downtown.
0: Drive. And the one in Iron Mountain is on South Stevenson Avenue. Again, that's main drag. 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
1: Mm-hmm.
0: But you haven't had to do it. 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The best doggone burgers in town are, you know what I had for lunch yesterday?
1: A salad.
0: I did have a salad, but I made it here.
1: What's that have to do with the burger?
0: I'm just saying.
1: You're talking about the best doggone burger.
0: I didn't have a burger.
1: In Ontonagon.
0: Well, I didn't have a burger.
1: And then you, guess what I had? You had a salad.
0: I had a chicken salad with Fritos and cucumber.
1: That's really odd.
0: And Western dressing. Your tonsils will slap your brain around.
1: All you had is cucumbers and chicken on that lettuce.
0: Oh, yes. That's all I had. What else you need? Fritos. I put Fritos on there, too.
1: Egg.
0: You could do
1: black olives.
0: Yeah, you could do black olives.
1: Tomatoes.
0: Yeah, I suppose. Tomatoes, you can't keep
1: some cheese.
0: I had cheese on. I'm sorry.
1: You like onions. You could have put onions in there.
0: Mm-hmm.
1: See, there was a lot you could have added to
0: our
1: that.
0: Our bowls are too small here, though. Do that.
1: I love a good salad bar.
0: Roxy's Lounge, however, if you want a salad, go up there and check with them. Seems they have. They do have the best doggone burgers in town. And a Reuben sandwich is to die for. $10 certificate at Roxy's Lounge on River Street in Ontonagon. People say, how come Ontonagon doesn't have a big 4th of July celebration? Because they save it to Labor Day.
1: Yeah.
0: And that's huge.
1: They even do like a boat parade, lighted boat parade, I think, too.
0: They did that a couple times in Berga.
1: Did they?
0: Yeah. Yeah. Because I was on one of the boats.
1: Really?
0: Yeah. That was the first year that I didn't do it.
1: Huh.
0: Do the announcing for it. So that was the very first year that I was here.
1: Hmm.
0: Roxy's Lounge, $10 certificate, $5 River Street. We move on to page number 7 of the all products section. 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Chinese Wednesday. What's today? Wednesday? It's Chinese Day.
1: Ooh.
0: Yeah.
1: I like Chinese.
0: Featuring the orange chicken. They also have beef and broccoli lo mein.
1: I like sesame chicken.
0: General Tso fried rice.
1: Fried rice.
0: Dumplings, steamed or fried dumplings. Egg rolls, vegetable or pork. I like the pork. I like anything with meat in it, really.
1: That's true. Yeah.
0: And the crab ragoon.
1: See, I don't do those.
0: I don't mind them. I don't mind them.
1: It's like the crab and, what's it, cream cheese or something like that in it. Yeah, I'm not a cream cheese fan.
0: Hey, just so you know, tomorrow it's Happy Thursday at Skipper's.
1: What's that mean?
0: Awesome pizza featured in the, featuring the steak Philly topped with sriracha and the pepperoni lover pizza available there. Come in and give them a try. And they wash it down with KBC Brewing Company. Anyway, Skipper's Bar and Grill, $10 certificate. It's a nice place.
1: Mm-hmm. I believe you.
0: It is.
1: Really, I've been there.
0: Nice location. St. Vincent de Paul Thrift Store of Hancock. A $5 certificate. So I'm not even going to waste my time with a $5 certificate. You can get a lot in there for $5.
1: Yep. A lot of people get this.
0: $2 is all it costs.
1: Yep.
0: So you're getting $3 for free. Not only are you getting a very good price on the merchandise that they have in there, you're getting an extra discount because $3 of it's free.
1: I know.
0: Basically.
1: Basically, yeah.
0: St. Vincent de Paul, thrift shop, thrift store, Hancock. So, Hancock only, not the Lance. Hancock only for that. Did you mention the Angel Mission this morning?
1: That's what it's called. That's what it was. I couldn't remember. Copper Country Angel Mission.
0: Yeah, there's something up with that. They're not accepting donations right now because they got to get rid of some of the merchant. People have been so
1: well. It says
0: they turned in so much.
1: Beginning yesterday, they asked clothing donations be limited to 1 13-gallon bag per person per week. So they need people to come in and, you know, I'm sure that you need some shorts. You need some shirts and stuff like that.
0: Have it.
1: Yes.
0: Little dresses. A little sundress for the little kids.
1: Yep.
0: Little girls and that kind of thing. And somebody here for Hodad tickets. They want them in an auction.
1: They're right on the
0: door.
1: My
0: of
1: door.
0: Her office.
2: No, didn't. That's the winner from the contest. This one won them at an auction.
1: Oh, an auction? I don't know. That's you.
0: We didn't do the auction.
2: Can I see that?
0: Yeah, we're trying to make sure that two. Oh, yeah.
1: Oh,
0: on my desk.
2: Oh,
0: On the credenza.
2: Okay. What the hell is a credenza?
1: It's that thing right out.
0: It's next to me on the left, on the right-hand side there.
1: Right in the door. Yeah, he asked you and you forgot all about it.
0: Well, you know, they wait to get him. We do have him. I had him set aside. Kind of a pair of hoedown ticket. Somebody won those from the
1: your
0: silent auction that we had for the Bexar County Chamber
1: you put
0: of Commerce.
1: It in our bag.
0: I put it in our bag. Somebody got that plus good deal. A very, very good deal. All right, the flower shop is located in downtown Lawrence.
1: Right there
0: on Broad Street.
1: Broad Street, yeah. Right.
0: It's across from the dentist. Lawrence Family Dental. It's across the street from that. You could sit in the dentist chair with your mouth open and them stuffing stuff.
1: No, the pizza shack is across from the dentist. And then after right them there. Is the eye doctor. And then after them is the flower shop. There might be some in between there. So they're probably more across.
0: The whole block
1: they're probably them. Across
0: Why
1: from
0: are
1: the
0: you
1: bank.
0: Arguing with
1: they're
0: me?
1: Across from the bank.
0: My
1: you
0: Lord.
1: Just said that people could be sitting.
0: You can't. I've done it many times.
1: In the dentist. Well, you're not looking. You're chair. Looking cockeyed. You're not looking straight across. That's
0: window.
1: Pizza Shack. You're looking at pizza. You were drooling. You were, well, you were at the dentist, so you were probably drooling, but you're drooling for the food that was.
0: I'm done talking, Joyce. We'll take a break. We'll be back.

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5: Slight chance of thunderstorms today. Otherwise, sunshine mixed with clouds at times. High of 94. Winds out of the southwest, 8 to 15 miles per hour. Partly cloudy tonight. Chance of thunderstorms, 62. Tomorrow, 86. Low 80s Friday, with a slight chance for showers. Turning cooler Saturday, with highs in the upper 70s. Showers continue. 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
9: Easier to get in and out of.
10: Yeah. That's what it says. Their new offices provide a more convenient location with improved accessibility and parking while allowing us to continue delivering the personalized service, blah, blah, blah.
9: So that's okay. The Frank A. Douglas Insurance Agency has moved
10: to Sharon Avenue. Yeah. Where the old Copper Country Veterinary Clinic was. Yeah. So it's kind of across from the Superior National Bank in the
9: plaza.
10: Yeah. That's interesting. It's curious what's going to go in its place downtown. I think that used to be a bank.
9: I don't know.
10: Because if you ever walk in there, the counters is kind of set up like how the banks were.
9: It's been a long time since I've been in there.
10: Oh, I was in there just last year because that's who my parents had as their insurance agent. Mm. So, interesting.
9: Yes, very interesting. Okay, a couple more items that we could certainly get under our belt here as we head into the latter part of the show.
10: Is this true? I got to ask you this. People with siblings have better survival skills because they've had experience in physical combat, psychological warfare, and sensing suspicious activity.
9: Mm-hmm. Yeah, definitely. I never trusted my sisters. Swift Hardware, a $20 certificate at Swift Hardware.
10: Yeah.
9: That's in Houghton.
10: Downtown Houghton.
9: You can get at it from underneath on Lakeshore Drive.
10: Correct.
9: All right, and then you just walk through the store, up the stairs, and all of a sudden you look out the window, you're on Sharon Avenue, or Sheldon Avenue.
10: Da-da-da-da.
9: Gifts, hardware.
10: Yes. Barbecues.
9: Grills.
10: They have grills.
9: Yeah.
10: They have paint.
9: And they always have popcorn. Did you know that?
10: They have popcorn, yeah.
9: Always smells
10: good. I think
9: good.
10: They should give that away free. I don't think you should have to pay for that.
9: I don't.
10: That would entice me just to walk in.
9: Yeah. Especially if they had M&M's sitting right next to it.
10: Oh, would that be awesome?
9: Yeah, where's Joyce? Oh, right over there in the corner.
10: Yeah. That's where they probably put a nice seating area. And yeah. I'm just here waiting
9: for... For popcorn.
10: Yeah. I'm here waiting while the other half of my family
9: And that's all
10: shopping.
9: I need. And that's all I... And a toilet seat.
10: And
9: that's all
10: that's
9: I need.
10: All I...
9: And a thermos.
10: Yes.
9: And a thermos.
10: I need something to drink.
9: That's all I need.
10: Yeah, yeah. Oh, I need an ottoman to put my feet up.
9: A $20 certificate to you. But you have to use a certificate within 30 days of purchase.
10: Yes.
9: So you buy it today, you got 30 days to use it.
10: Yes.
9: At Swift Hardware, downtown Houghton. Taco Bell, you need to put those back on, Joyce.
10: Oh, okay.
9: Taco Bell, we do have them. We have them in stock. We have a number of them in stock. These are $8 certificates for $4 even.
10: Yeah.
9: Taco Bell is located, and you could use this. It's kind of like that. Queen City Running Company, they don't sell shoes. Taco Bell in Escanaba,
10: mm-hmm.
9: in Houghton,
10: okay.
9: Iron Mountain,
10: yes.
9: Marquette, Menominee, and Ishpeming.
10: Yes.
9: All of those locations you can use. So buy the certificate, put it in your glove box, because you're going to be driving somewhere uh-huh. around here. Right?
10: Yeah. They need to put one in Manistique because you only have a couple of options. You only have Hardee's, Subway, and McDonald's. So they need to.
9: When do you ever go to Manistique?
10: I just drove through there on Friday and ate at the Subway when we drove downstate.
9: You don't go that way.
10: Yeah. We did that day. Ron likes going down that way. We just stay on 141. And
9: that's a long way out of the way.
10: No, it's not. And we go to Rapid River.
9: Oh,
10: yeah.
9: You have
10: we
9: to go
10: to there.
9: Go
10: we
9: to
10: went
9: the
10: to there. No, we didn't. No. You don't even go by this casino. Huh. But see, I personally rather drive on, is it M28?
9: Yeah.
10: And go all the way to Newberry to... Trout Lake and the 123.
9: That's 123
10: because it's faster.
9: It is. It really is.
10: You know why? Because this time of year, there is so much traffic on 2. But I drove that because Ron likes it. He tells me there's a lot of passing lanes. Oh, okay.
9: Well, it's good that you do what your husband tells you to do.
10: No, that's not how
9: it works. Till tomorrow, everybody.
10: See ya.

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2: Mainly cloudy today with a slight chance of thunderstorms. Highs around 94, southwest winds 8 to 15 miles per hour. Partly cloudy skies tonight. Chance of thunderstorms, lows dip down to about 62. Highs around 86 tomorrow, mainly sunny. Temps above average Friday and Saturday, with highs in the upper 70s to the low 80s. Scattered showers both days. 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
8: Mainly cloudy today with a slight chance of thunderstorms. Highs around 94, southwest winds 8 to 15 miles per hour. Partly cloudy skies tonight. Chance of thunderstorms, lows dip down to about 62. Highs around 86 tomorrow, mainly sunny. Temps above average Friday and Saturday with highs in the upper 70s to the low 80s. Scattered showers both days. 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
2: Slight chance for storms this afternoon. Otherwise, cloudy skies with a few peaks of sun. High temperatures reach up to 94. Winds out of the southwest, 8 to 15 miles per hour. Partly cloudy skies tonight. Chance of thunderstorms, lows dip down to about 62. Mainly sunny skies tomorrow. High temperatures reach up to 86. For the Rockin' Eagle, 98.7. I'm Eagle Radio staff meteorologist Laura Lockwood. Right now, 81.
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0: 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The rock of now. When houses fall, the legend rise. 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
13: Slight chance for storms this afternoon. Otherwise, cloudy skies with a few peaks of sun. High temperatures reach up to 94. Winds out of the southwest, 8 to 15 miles per hour. Partly cloudy skies tonight. Chance of thunderstorms, lows dip down to about 62. Mainly sunny skies tomorrow. High temperatures reach up to 86. For the Rockin' Eagle, 98.7. I'm Eagle Radio staff meteorologist Laura Lockwood. Right now, 81.
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2: Slight chance for storms this afternoon. Otherwise, cloudy skies with a few peaks of sun. High temperatures reach up to 94. Winds out of the southwest, 8 to 15 miles per hour. Partly cloudy skies tonight. Chance of thunderstorms, lows dip down to about 62. Mainly sunny skies tomorrow. High temperatures reach up to 86. For the Rockin' Eagle, 98.7. I'm Eagle Radio staff meteorologist Laura Lockwood. Currently, it's 82 degrees.
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6: Slight chance for storms this afternoon. Otherwise, cloudy skies with a few peaks of sun. High temperatures reach up to 94. Winds out of the southwest, 8 to 15 miles per hour. Partly cloudy skies tonight. Chance of thunderstorms, lows dip down to about 62. Mainly sunny skies tomorrow. High temperatures reach up to 86. For the Rockin' Eagle, 98.7. I'm Eagle Radio staff meteorologist Laura Lockwood. Currently, it's 82 degrees.
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The Art and Chill Teen Art Club meets monthly on the second Friday at the Portage Lake District Library at 4 o'clock. It gives teens a chance to explore traditional art media. Kaleidoscope's monthly STEAM Saturdays offers kids ages 5 and up an opportunity to experience hands-on science and art activities. Kaleidoscope staff will be available to assist and will provide supplemental and complementary activities so that all family members can be engaged in age-appropriate projects. STEAM Saturdays take place at Kaleidoscope's classrooms on the fourth floor of the Hancock Community Hub on Quincy Street on the third Saturday of each month at 10 a.m. Preschool Storytime meets each Wednesday at 10:30 and Thursdays at 1:30 in the children's area at the Portage Lake District Library. 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This message is brought to you by the Keweenaw-Bay Ojibwa Community College. 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

0: UP's longest afternoon drive, the Copper Country's Rockin' Eagles, Papa Roach asking Alexandria. It's Big Michael Coffin with you as we get closer and closer to our 4th of July weekend. I don't know about you, but I am super pumped.
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3: Slight chance for storms this afternoon. Otherwise, cloudy skies with a few peaks of sun. High temperatures reach up to 94. Winds out of the southwest, 8 to 15 miles per hour. Partly cloudy skies tonight. Chance of thunderstorms, lows dip down to about 62. Mainly sunny skies tomorrow. High temperatures reach up to 86. For the Rockin' Eagle, 98.7. I'm Eagle Radio staff meteorologist Laura Lockwood. Right now, 81.
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8: Slight chance for storms this afternoon. Otherwise, cloudy skies with a few peaks of sun. High temperatures reach up to 94. Winds out of the southwest, 8 to 15 miles per hour. Partly cloudy skies tonight. Chance of thunderstorms, lows dip down to about 62. Mainly sunny skies tomorrow. High temperatures reach up to 86. For the Rockin' Eagle, 98.7. I'm Eagle Radio staff meteorologist Laura Lockwood. Right now, 81.
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0: Hey, it's Mitch Bolo. 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

0: We're definitely keeping it in the UP at the Copper Country's Rockin' Eagle, Slayer, some Queens of the Stone Age before that, and the Winery Dogs. Big Michael Kaufman with you. I see 3 o'clock coming around the corner. 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

0: 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Get to check your weather, see if we can get a peek at what's going to go down for the 4th of July holiday as well. On the other side, though, I got another mega set ready to roll. In fact, we'll roll it out with some Papa Roach at the Copper Country's Rockin' Eagle.
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3: Slight chance for storms this afternoon. Otherwise, cloudy skies with a few peaks of sun. High temperatures reach up to 94. Winds out of the southwest, 8 to 15 miles per hour. Partly cloudy skies tonight. Chance of thunderstorms, lows dip down to about 62. Mainly sunny skies tomorrow. High temperatures reach up to 86. For the Rockin' Eagle, 98.7. I'm Eagle Radio staff meteorologist Laura Lockwood. Right now, it's 79 degrees.
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6: Slight chance for storms this afternoon. Otherwise, cloudy skies with a few peaks of sun. High temperatures reach up to 94. Winds out of the southwest, 8 to 15 miles per hour. Partly cloudy skies tonight. Chance of thunderstorms, lows dip down to about 62. Mainly sunny skies tomorrow. High temperatures reach up to 86. For the Rockin' Eagle, 98.7. I'm Eagle Radio staff meteorologist Laura Lockwood. Right now, it's 79 degrees.
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0: UP's longest afternoon drive is the Copper Country's Rockin' Eagle. A little Framing Hanley there and You Stupid Girl. It's Big Michael Kaufman with you. And hey, we got Mr. Mitch in the Morning Strain tomorrow. He'll get our unofficial 250th birthday weekend off the ground. Yeah, we got 4th of July coming around the corner at the Copper Country's Rockin' Eagle, 98.7 and 106.9 Marquette.
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0: 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Coming up in Traverse City, yeah, right here in our own state, we got the National Cherry Festival. They have a cherry, adult cherry pit spitting contest. This is where competitors see who can spit the cherry pit the furthest. 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
3: Cloudy skies expected tonight with a slight chance of thunderstorms. Lows dip down to about 63. Winds out of the west, 5 to 10 miles per hour. Highs level off around 82. Tomorrow, mainly clear skies develop with fog in spots early. Lows dip down to about 60. Tomorrow night, partly cloudy. Chance for showers Friday and Saturday with highs in the upper 70s. For the Rockin' Eagle, 98.7. I'm Eagle Radio staff meteorologist Laura Lockwood. Right now, 81.
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5: Cloudy skies expected tonight with a slight chance of thunderstorms. Lows dip down to about 63. Winds out of the west, 5 to 10 miles per hour. Highs level off around 82. Tomorrow, mainly clear skies develop with fog in spots early. Lows dip down to about 60. Tomorrow night, partly cloudy. Chance for showers Friday and Saturday with highs in the upper 70s. For the Rockin' Eagle, 98.7. I'm Eagle Radio staff meteorologist Laura Lockwood. 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

0: Copper Country's Rockin' Eagle, 98.7, 106.9 Marquette, as we rock that cradle of love. Van Halen is rocking us out the door before too long. In fact, I'm already stacking up another block of rock just for you. Got the Architects and Killswitch Engage ready to go as we get ready to get out the door. Yeah, we're ready to go too at the Copper Country's Rockin' Eagle, 98.7 and 106.9 Marquette.
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0: back. Keep it in the UP at the Copper Country's Rockin' Eagle. 98.7 and 106.9 Marquette as we wrap up another Big O set. Get ready for our 4th of July weekend. Hot dogs galore. That's America's choice for 4th of July. Hot dogs and hamburgers. What's America's favorite brand of hot dog? Well, the top three surprised me. I thought Nathan's Famous or maybe Hebrew Nation National would be in there, but nope. Number one, Oscar Mayer Jumbo Beef, followed by Kirkland, which I think is a Costco brand, and then Ballpark Angus. Who knew? The Copper Country's Rockin' Eagle.
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3: Cloudy skies expected tonight with a slight chance of thunderstorms. Lows dip down to about 63. Winds out of the west, 5 to 10 miles per hour. Highs level off around 82. Tomorrow, mainly clear skies develop with fog in spots early. Lows dip down to about 60. Tomorrow night, partly cloudy. Chance for showers Friday and Saturday with highs in the upper 70s. For the Rockin' Eagle, 98.7. I'm Eagle Radio staff meteorologist Laura Lockwood. Currently 77.
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6: Cloudy skies expected tonight with a slight chance of thunderstorms. Lows dip down to about 63. Winds out of the west, 5 to 10 miles per hour. Highs level off around 82. Tomorrow, mainly clear skies develop with fog in spots early. Lows dip down to about 60. Tomorrow night, partly cloudy. Chance for showers Friday and Saturday with highs in the upper 70s. For the Rockin' Eagle, 98.7. I'm Eagle Radio staff meteorologist Laura Lockwood. 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

0: Copper Country's Rockin' Eagle, where your big ride of five is kind of winding down. It's big Michael Kaufman in the door for another big old day. Glad you were here with us. Hang tight. I'm going to get you another set started as we navigate towards 6 o'clock at the Copper Country's Rockin' Eagle. 98.7 and 106.9 Marquette.
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0: 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That's us, the Copper Country's Rockin' Eagle, 98.7 to 106.9 Marquette's Big Michael Kaufman with you. And did you see where all these people are ditching their boats? There's like 73,000 boats that are being abandoned in Florida because people don't realize how much it costs to keep them up once they buy them. And then they just say, oh, screw it, I'm throwing it away. Wow. The Copper Country's Rockin' Eagle.
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3: Cloudy skies expected tonight with a slight chance of thunderstorms. Lows dip down to about 63. Winds out of the west, 5 to 10 miles per hour. Highs level off around 82. Tomorrow, mainly clear skies develop with fog in spots early. Lows dip down to about 60. Tomorrow night, partly cloudy. Chance for showers Friday and Saturday with highs in the upper 70s. For the Rockin' Eagle, 98.7. I'm Eagle Radio staff meteorologist Laura Lockwood. Right now, it's 75 degrees.
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7: One of the most famous Ojibwe people is Basil H. Johnson, a writer and storyteller who was born on the Wasak Sing First Nation in Ontario, Canada. Johnson was raised by his grandparents and grew up speaking the Ojibwe language. He went on to become a teacher and later a writer, publishing several books that focused on Ojibwe culture and history. One of his most famous works is Indian School Days, a memoir that chronicles his experiences at a residential school in Canada. Johnson's writing has been praised for its ability to convey the complexity and beauty of the Ojibwe culture, and he has received numerous awards and honors for his contributions to literature. Johnson passed away in 2015, but his legacy as a writer and advocate for Ojibwe culture lives on.
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5: Cloudy skies expected tonight with a slight chance of thunderstorms. Lows dip down to about 63. Winds out of the west, 5 to 10 miles per hour. Highs level off around 82. Tomorrow, mainly clear skies develop with fog in spots early. Lows dip down to about 60. Tomorrow night, partly cloudy. Chance for showers Friday and Saturday with highs in the upper 70s. For the Rockin' Eagle, 98.7. I'm Eagle Radio staff meteorologist Laura Lockwood. Right now, it's 75 degrees.

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0: We're definitely keeping in the UP at the Copper Country's Rockin' Eagle. 98.7 and 106.9 Marquette. I'm out the door. Have a fantastic Wednesday night. I'll see you tomorrow for the unofficial kickoff of the weekend.
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2: Cloudy skies expected tonight with a slight chance of thunderstorms. Lows dip down to about 63. Winds out of the west, 5 to 10 miles per hour. Highs level off around 82. Tomorrow, mainly clear skies develop with fog and spots early. Lows dip down to about 60. Tomorrow night, partly cloudy. Chance for showers Friday and Saturday with highs in the upper 70s. For the Rockin' Eagle, 98.7. I'm Eagle Radio staff meteorologist Laura Lockwood. Right now, it's 73 degrees.
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2: Cloudy skies expected tonight with a slight chance of thunderstorms. Lows dip down to about 60.

0: 83. Winds out of the west, 5 to 10 miles per hour. Highs level off around 82. Tomorrow, mainly clear skies develop with fog in spots early. Lows dip down to about 60. Tomorrow night, partly cloudy. Chance for showers Friday and Saturday with highs in the upper 70s. For the Rockin' Eagle, 98.7. I'm Eagle Radio staff meteorologist Laura Lockwood. Right now, it's 73 degrees.
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